for a new country. All right, so here's the deal. I want to know your 3 degrees of separation to someone famous. Who do you know that knows somebody that knows somebody famous? At Air Michael FM on my Instagram, X, and TikTok. 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

104.1. So this boy right here, Corey Kent, said that he was an assistant to the Oak Ridge Boys when he was a kid for a day or two. Got me thinking about your third degree separation with someone famous. What's yours? At Air Mike.

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number one for a new country. I didn't think I was going to get anybody calling on this tonight, but what is your third degree of separation to somebody famous? Who do you know that knows somebody famous?

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If you missed her this morning on the Bobby Bones Show, great interview posted for you right now. Q1041.com, the Bobby Bones page has it right now.

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0: right, Catherine, your third degree of separation to somebody famous?
1: I mean, I don't know if you would consider it third degree of separation, but I got to serve Kenny Chesney at the restaurant that I worked at when I was like my mid-20s.
0: Cool.
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Q104.1, number one for a new country. Still wild getting to play this song, man. 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

Number one for New Country, Q104.1. So topic I want to discuss next hour is, what is your favorite car or truck? Pie in the sky. 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
2: 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You know what? On second thought, never mind. We don't care. 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

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You know what I'm talking about. 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
8: 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I'm Granger Smith, your host. We're going to talk about some things that went down on this day in history coming up, plus some Nashville news with Dan Hudson, stories about those country stars out there in Nashville and what they're up to. Hang tight for all of this early on a Friday. 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

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Last hour, we've been talking about this favorite car or truck of yours, whatever, even down to the color. Let me know what that is. I still want to hear from you. 866-607-8383.

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Police up in Canada chased down a drunk guy, but when they came back, their squad car was gone. Yeah, and someone stole their ride. Earl Dibbles Jr. is going to share this dumb criminal story with us next.

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Now, I know it's Friday, and that's already really good news, but how about a good news story to go on top of that? 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
2: 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Granger's with you through it all. 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

0: 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In 1940, the very first McDonald's opened up in San Bernardino, California. Fast food history was made, and a few fries were probably burned. Let's talk about that in history, plus some other things that went down on this day, coming up in two country songs.
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You are the heroes working that third shift, keeping the world going. 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

0: Here's what's new in Nashville. Here's Ann Hudson.
1: Well, Mitchell Tenpenny and his wife, Megan Patrick, are expecting a baby in the fall. But his wife, Megan Patrick, had to abruptly cancel her entire summer tour.
2: When I found out I was pregnant, my first thought after being so excited was, how is this going to affect my career? And I thought I had to prove that pregnancy wouldn't change anything and that I could just push through no matter what. I realized that I was wrong to tell myself that I had anything to prove. So with a very heavy heart, I've made

0: the difficult decision to cancel the remainder of my shows for the year starting in June. The anxiety that comes with experiencing a previous miscarriage, I've had to take a step back and take a hard look at what's truly important right now and what really matters.
1: She's right. You got to take care of yourself, you know? Well, Ella Langley continues to dominate. She is the very first female country artist to have the top two spots on the Billboard Hot 100. Choosin' Texas is number one for a ninth week, and Be Her is at number two.
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8: Morning.
7: All right, coming up, we'll do easy trivia in like 3 minutes. Also, later on in the show, we're going to have Nico Moon in, who has that song. We just trying to have a good time.
9: We just trying to catch a good
7: That's
9: time.
7: It. Yeah, he's great. So we got a heck of a show. Amy, what's the Roman numeral for one?
10: I.
7: Correct. See, easy trivia.
8: Okay. Wow. Yeah, that was easy.
7: What letter is used to symbolize potassium on the periodic table?
8: That's my question? Oh
10: I know it.
8: Gosh. P.
10: Nope. K.
7: K. K. Okay, good. Okay, we're going to play easy trivia next.
11: Get your Bobby Bones on. It's the Bobby Bones.

0: Get it. What do you got?
1: Yeah, what does my wife do? I'm not her dad, so she shouldn't get me a gift. She never gets me a gift anyway, so what's the big deal? The kids, she should take the kids to get me gifts because I am their father. And so, yes, that is her responsibility to take them shopping so they can get me a gift. She doesn't have to get me a gift. She never does.
0: Did you take your kids to get her a gift?
1: No, because here's the thing. Here's the great thing about Mother's Day. They're in school, so they make things for Mother's Day. They already do projects at school. The fathers, they get screwed because school's out by then, and there is no homemade, like, handprint flowers or anything like that. So the wife needs to go with the sons, the kids, the daughters, and get the dad gifts.
0: Are you really getting...

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0: 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I just think Riley's going to be a great coach on The Voice. I would not put it past a bromance brewing between him and Adam Levine, right? Here's Change My Mind.
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It's Angie Ward. It is the Q Country Cafe, a full hour of nonstop country. 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

That is Luke Kane Brown on Q104.1, number one for new country. You're home for the 13K payday and another shot at $1,000 coming up at 1 o'clock. 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

0: 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Here he is with Change My Mind, his new one on Q104.1, number one for new country.
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Q104.1, number one for new country. We still got talk back from Megan Maroney going on. You got a chance to win your way to see her in Greensboro at the First Horizon Coliseum. I'll get you another chance to win in two songs on Q104.1. One of your all-time

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Megan Maroney on Q104.1. It is Talk Back for Megan Maroney. 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

North Carolina's own Luke Combs on Q104.1. If you're looking for something fun to do this weekend, Cheerwine Festival's back in Salisbury tomorrow. I think it starts at 10 o'clock, goes all the way to 7. They're going to have live music, food, all kinds of vendors, and of course, plenty of my favorite cherry soda. Baby,

0: number one for New Country, Q104.1. What's up? It's Kyle. Who's this?
1: This is Hannah.
0: Where are you calling from, Hannah?
1: Greensboro, North Carolina.
0: Perfect. Well, get excited. You just won my last pair of tickets to Treaty Oak Revival.
1: That's awesome. Thank you.
0: Yeah, no problem. That is a great way to kick off the weekend.
1: It is. Absolutely.
0: Well, I hope you have a blast. Tell everybody what station made you a winner, Hannah.
1: 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From the
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It is going to be so awesome having Megan Maroney here in the Triad right here in our own backyard, June 6th at the First Horizon Coliseum. 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

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Hey, it's Kyle. So the video game company Steam came out with their own controller called the Steam Controller. Looks really weird, but it has a really neat feature. If you drop the controller from high enough and it detects it with the accelerometer, it will actually scream, and it actually does the Wilhelm scream. You know, the

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You can win your way to see her in the Triad June 6th. I'll get you another chance to win in 10 minutes on Q104.1. 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

Ella Langley on Q104.1. It's Erica DeLong, and she is on top of her game right now. But despite that, there's always got to be some internet trolls. People are like, oh, she don't even play the guitar. So her response, how's your mom's basement? She never misses. Here's Morgan Wallen on

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0: Emily Gilbert on Q104.1. It's Erica DeLong. Had a chance to ask Brantley, like, who gave you great career advice?
1: There's a lot of people that told me to do something different. Say, hey, man, I don't know if you is good for business, but I'll say Toby Keith was one of the ones, man, that was just, you know, he was unapologetically him every time you met him. And, you know, especially this day and age and where we live in, it's worth its weight in gold when you meet somebody that's the same person.

Holmes on Q104.1. It's Erica DeLong. He's got a stadium tour going on right now, and he's going to be performing this weekend where the Green Bay Packers play. Expected to bring in a $10 million economic boom to the area. Here's Logan.

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104.1. That was Alan Jackson. Thank y'all so much for listening. Happy Friday. We made it. And who wants to win tickets to Fast Cars and Guitars with Gavin Adcock? 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

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And it is back on Monday, 9 a.m. So set a reminder.